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Heard of a boy called Elvis something, his voice could drive young girls insane. 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But lately I've been having dreams, crazy dreams I can't explain. A woman standing in a field of flowers and a screaming locomotive train. Crazy dreams that go on for hours, and I can't begin to tell you how that feels.

In and out with twisted antlers, throw bright lightning across the sky. 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Lately I've been having dreams, crazy dreams I can't explain. 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Crazy dreams go on for hours, and I can't begin to tell you how.

the place where I'll one day be. It's measured in the words that we speak, in the strange and wondrous things I've seen. It's measured in truth, it's measured in love, measured in a tendency to pain. It's measured by a girl in a field of flowers, a screaming dream of a midnight train. This has been going on for years, years and years and years and years and years and years and years and years. And I can't begin to tell you

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1: Phone. I know you're not asleep yet. You think just because I broke up with you, now you can ignore me?

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0: 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The Strokes and Going Shopping. Niet vergeten, er is geen Meurissy vanavond. Die is in zomerstop tot september. Wel Wimmel Oosterlinkvogel tot 7 uur. 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
1: Dearly beloved, we are gathered here today to get through this thing called life. Electric word, life, it means forever, and that's a mighty long time. But I'm here to tell you, there's something else. 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